0: look quite nice. Oh yeah, you look quite nice. Oh yeah, you look quite nice. Oh yeah, you look quite nice.
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1: 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I had a dream last night.

0: Hi, this is Amanda Lear, and I just want to dance again on Fréquence Mutine.
1: Through the years, I never lost control. Through the years, I had this motor soul. I've got to let you find a key to my world. 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
1: Dans l'électricité, il y a plein d'électricité. 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

0: stardust, when you were lasered into life in a beautifully precise manner, you clocked that which you'd never see, the minutiae of the world's beauty. 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
2: Donc c'était 81, et donc c'est parti de là, de quelques temps après. 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
4: Now, they lost him when you